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1: Heat warning continues for Sarnia Lambton. Mainly clear skies, low 24 degrees. On Canada Day Wednesday, mainly sunny, high 37, the Humidex reaching 45. Sunny on Thursday, high 35, and on Friday and Saturday, a mix of sun and cloud, a 40% chance of showers, highs around 31 degrees.

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0: It's not official till it's Facebook official. 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
1: A heat warning continues for Sarnia Lambton. Mainly clear skies, low 24 degrees. On Canada Day Wednesday, mainly sunny, high 37, the Humidex reaching 45. Sunny on Thursday, high 35, and on Friday and Saturday, a mix of sun and cloud, a 40% chance of showers, highs around 31 degrees.

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3: A heat warning continues for Sarnia Lambton. Mainly clear skies, low 24 degrees. On Canada Day Wednesday, mainly sunny, high 37, the Humidex reaching 45. Sunny on Thursday, high 35, and on Friday and Saturday, a mix of sun and cloud, a 40% chance of showers, highs around 31 degrees.

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that's a mighty long time. 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
1: Heat warning continues for Sarnia Lambton. Mainly clear skies, low 24 degrees. On Canada Day Wednesday, mainly sunny, high 37. The Humidex reaching 45. Sunny on Thursday, high 35. And on Friday and Saturday, a mix of sun and cloud, a 40% chance of showers, highs around 31 degrees.

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0: because it's not official till it's Facebook official. 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

Happy Canada Day. It's Carrie. When you think about Canada, you've got to appreciate all the stereotypes. We get made fun of a lot. We're too polite. Sorry. Apologize for everything. A boot. Somebody says we say a boot. 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I don't know. 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And I hope you are taking the time today to just enjoy yourself, enjoy the day and all that this amazing country and this amazing community has to offer. Happy Canada Day.

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1: Is it a relapse if it's just a drink? 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

Oh, Canada, it's Sarah, and every Canada Day, I'm reminded of my most favorite July 1st. It was many years ago, and I was lucky enough to be on a rafting trip way up north in the Yukon on the Tatshenshini River with my husband, my parents, and a great group of people that wanted to mark the day. And since camp was set up, we had lots of time to plan an official Canada Day celebration. We dressed up, hosers and mounties were all present, performed some ceremonies, paddles were involved for sure, and each got to say why we were proud to be Canadian. With the moose and the eagles listening and a glacier as the backdrop, it was one of my best Canada Days on record. Happy Canada Day.

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0: 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Online.

Happy Canada Day, eh? On this Canada Day, how can you not feel so incredibly proud and lucky to be a Canadian? I mean, we have amazing food. We've talked about that through today, from poutine to ketchup chips. Oh, those are the best. All dressed too. Did you know those are Canadian? We have incredibly talented people, incredibly talented actors and musicians. Ryan Reynolds, is he not super cool and super funny? Jim Carrey is amazing. We've got some incredible people in this country. We have beautiful cities and communities. We have people that care about each other. We have so much to be thankful for, and today we get to celebrate all of it: our freedoms, our culture, our people. Happy Canada Day, and let's not forget what makes this country an amazing place to live. Happy Canada Day from the Fox.

the wild stab work fell. Here's another shot. Right by the door. Anderson has scored for Canada. Anderson right in front of the net. Come back. 8 seconds. And better. A long shot by Gusev. Right and played it back on the goal.

When your legs don't work like they used to before, and I can't sweep you off of your feet,

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Oh, Canada. Hi, it's Sarah, and I hope you're having a great Canada Day. There's nothing like getting all dressed up in our red and white and gathering with friends and family. And I gotta say, Sarnia does it right with the parade, the festivities at the parks, and of course, the fireworks. Makes me proud not only to be a Canadian, but a Sarnian as well. And of course, a shout out to all of the other Lambton communities celebrating in style today as well. So here is wishing you a very happy Canada Day. Raise a glass of your favorite Canadian drink, whether it's a Canada Dry ginger ale, a pint of Canadian beer, or a Caesar. Cheers. Never

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I found this picture on my phone. 5 hours, so long. I wish you were back from Boston. I'm alone learning those lessons. You're out there

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3: A heat warning continues for Sarnia Lambton. Mainly clear skies, low 24 degrees. On Canada Day Wednesday, mainly sunny, high 37. The Humidex reaching 45. Sunny on Thursday, high 35. And on Friday and Saturday, a mix of sun and cloud, a 40% chance of showers, highs around 31 degrees.
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this will fade eventually. So if our time is running out, day after day, we'll make the mundane a masterpiece. Oh my, my love, I take one look at you, you're taking me out.

On behalf of the United States of America, I'd like to wish our viewers up north of us and those of you who are visiting from there a very happy Canada Day. Today is Canada Day. It's the anniversary of Canada becoming Canada back in 1867. Canada, in case you aren't familiar with it, is a place where they, for some reason, called Dunkin' Donuts Tim Hortons. But other than that, we're very similar. I try to live every day like it's Canada Day. I do love Canada. We actually owe Canada a lot. You know, until Canada came along, everybody thought bacon only came in strips. Canada proved that it can also be round. They're like the Christopher Columbus of bacon in that way. So happy Canada Day to those of you who deserve it.

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1: We're here to celebrate artists like Shawn Mendes, Avril Lavigne, and Arcade Fire, who like me, have all fulfilled the ultimate Canadian dream of making it in America. Yes, but, to our credit, we always come back. We do. Because we love this country. I love this country. And, you know, I'm not a curler or anything, but I know what it means to hurry hard. And the only fight I ever lost was against the Canada Goose. I went to Montreal for my 18th birthday for the wink-wink culture. And my favorite thing about Toronto, the CN Tower and Drake, hashtag views, hashtag best I ever had. I proudly fill my days with Canadian inventions like basketball, Timbiebs, or insulin. And hey, not a lot of people know this, but Canada also invented the pacemaker, which we all desperately need because the Leafs keep giving us heart attacks. Better luck next year, boys. In Canada, you can truly have anything except for affordable housing. That one's a tough one. And whether you call it a cabin, a camp, or a cottage, we spell weekend without the third E. I speak English and Mandarin. Et un petit peu français. I grew up on ketchup chips, roti, and Jamaican beef patties. And by the way, it is pronounced bubble tea, okay? Not boba, bubble tea, goddammit. So whatever your background or gender, even if it's Toronto man's, everyone is fam. Because Canada is a place where the government is also our drug dealer. And we're into snowboarding, not waterboarding. And where a woman always has the right to choose. My name is Simu Liu, and I am Canadian. Yes. Thank you.

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Happy Canada Day, eh? We were talking about who is your favorite Canadian artist. And to be honest, it's a tough one because there's so many great Canadian artists. Glass Tiger was one of my first favorite bands. The Spoons. I loved The Spoons when I was grade 7, grade 8. When I got to meet Sam Reid at one of the outdoor music shows in Sarnia many years ago, that was a bit of a dream come true. Sam Reid with Glass Tiger. Justin Bieber is super talented. I love him. Shawn Mendes, incredibly talented. Alanis Morissette, Jagged Little Pill. That kind of made it okay to be ourselves and have all the emotions. Whether it's angry and frustrated. I think my absolute favorite, though, has to be Shania Twain. I think her backstory is inspirational, overcoming poverty and tragedy, pursuing your dreams, seeing success, never giving up who she really is. She got divorced, she lost her voice, and though she thought her career was over, she overcame that too. She rose again. I think she is absolutely inspirational. She's gorgeous, she's smart, she's funny, and super talented. She is so much fun to watch perform and sing along with. Man, I feel like a woman. Let's go, girls. It's an anthem for women. Shania Twain, my favorite Canadian artist for the moment.

Define Canada. You might say the home of the Rocket or the Great One, who inspired Little Number 9s and Little Number 99s, but we're more than just hockey and fishy lines off the rocky coast of the Maritimes. And some say what defines us is something as simple as please and thank you. And as for your welcome, well, we say that too. But we are more than genteel or civilized. We are an idea in the process of being realized. We are young. We are culture strung together, then woven into a tapestry, and the design is what makes us more than the sum totals of our history. We are an experiment going right for a change, with influences that range from A to Z. And yes, we say Z instead of Z. We are the colors of Chinatown, the coffee of Little Italy. We dream so big that there are those who would call our ambition an industry, because we are vineyards of good year after good year. We reforce what we clear because we believe in generations beyond our own, knowing now that so many of us have grown past what we used to be. We can stand here today filled with all the hope people have when they say things like someday, because we are more than a laundry list of things to do and places to see, more than hills to ski and countryside ponds to skate. We are the abandoned hesitation of all those who can't wait. We are first-rate greasy spoon diners and healthy living cafes, a country that is all the ways you choose to live, a nation that can give you variety, because we are choices. We are millions upon millions of voices shouting, keep exploring. We are more. We are the surprise the world has in store for you. It's true. Canada is the what in what's new. So don't let your luggage define your travels. Each life unravels differently, and experiences are what make the colors of our tapestry. We are the true north, strong and free. And what's more is that we didn't just say it, we made it be.

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Canada. Happy Canada Day, a day where we get to celebrate so much Canadiana. It's Sarah with you, and we are going to play a game right now. Okay, so I'm going to say, name your favorite Canadian something, and you're going to shout out the answers, right? So, your favorite Canadian singer, go. Now, my turn. There's so many to choose from, but right now I got to go between Shawn Mendes and the Biebs. But a shout out to Anne Murray from my youth for sure. Okay. Favorite Canadian actor. Did you say Ryan Reynolds too? Yeah. Okay. Now, favorite Canadian heritage moment. Wait, what? You don't have one? Mine will forever be. Doctor, I smell burnt toast. Now, keep the game going at your Canada Day get-togethers, and we'll see you at the fireworks.

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7: 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Otherwise, I've never left Ontario. 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And it doesn't matter where it is in Canada. 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Nothing better than setting up camp, sitting around a campfire, enjoying the great outdoors, the marshmallows, the s'mores, stinking like a campfire for days after. Nothing better than camping. 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Any of our provincial parks are absolutely beautiful. 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The scenery is breathtaking, whether it's the Pinery, Algonquin, Muskoka, Inverhuron. We've been there too. 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

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It's Sarah, and I want to talk about the word A for a minute. It's uniquely Canadian, such a simple, just two-letter word, and everybody uses it. I know I use it all the time in so many different ways. In fact, if you look up the word A in the Dictionary of Canadianisms from UBC, yeah, it's a thing, you will find a 5,000-word entry trying to define it. It is most often used for something to be repeated, to confirm attention, or to look for support or agreement, like, we're so lucky to live in such an awesome country, eh? Use it proudly today and every day. It is one of those things that makes us uniquely Canadian.

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8: An orange heat warning is in effect for Sarnia Lambton. Sunny today with a high of 37 and a humidex of 45. Clear tonight with a low of 24. A mix of sun and clouds tomorrow with a 40% chance of showers with the risk of thunderstorms and a high of 36. The chance of showers and risk of thunderstorms is continuing into Friday with a high of 32.
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1: Hey, I'm not a lumberjack or a fur trader, and I don't live in an igloo or eat blubber or own a dog sled, and I don't know Jimmy, Sally, or Susie from Canada, although I'm certain they're really, really nice. I have a prime minister, not a president. I speak English and French, not American, and I pronounce it about, not a boot. I can proudly sew my country's flag on my backpack. I believe in peacekeeping, not policing. Diversity, not assimilation, and that the beaver is a truly proud and noble animal. A toque is a hat, a Chesterfield is a coat, and it ain't pronounced Zed, not Z-Z. Canada is the second largest land mass, the first nation of hockey, and the best part of North America. My name is Joe, and I am Canadian.
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12: An orange heat warning is in effect for Sarnia Lambton. Sunny today with a high of 37 and a humidex of 45. Clear tonight with a low of 24. A mix of sun and clouds tomorrow with a 40% chance of showers with the risk of thunderstorms and a high of 36. The chance of showers and risk of thunderstorms is continuing into Friday with a high of 32.
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0: With an update from sarnianewstoday.ca, I'm Georgia Newman. The extended heat warning issued earlier this week by Lambton Public Health continues. Supervisor of Health Protection Karshanon Lay says if you're warm, so are your pets.
1: Many of the same principles do apply to pets. So ensuring that they have access to water, lots of water, a shade, a cool environment, and maybe keeping them in an air-conditioned home like during the day when it's really hot outside and not leaving them in non-cooled vehicles.
0: You're minded to stay hydrated and check on family and friends who could be vulnerable to the heat. 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Happy Canada Day. If you're heading out in Sarnia today, keep in mind that government offices, banks, and Lambton Mall are closed. Most LCBO and beer stores are also shut, but the Confederation Street Beer Store is open until 6. If you're heading to the park, Sarnia Transit is running free event shuttles from Northgate Terminal all day. In sports, the World Cup continues today with 3 games scheduled. In the MLB, the Detroit Tigers won their game yesterday against the New York Yankees 9-3. They step back on the field today at 1:35. The New York Mets beat the Blue Jays 3-0. They play each other again today at 3:07. Now the forecast. An orange heat warning is in effect for Sarnia Lambton. Sunny today with a high of 37 and a humidex of 45. Clear tonight with a low of 24. A mix of sun and clouds tomorrow with a 40% chance of showers with a risk of thunderstorms and a high of 36. For more on these and other stories, visit cknewstoday.ca.
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food? That's a hard question. That's tricky. Hi there, it's Carrie. Happy Canada Day to you. You know, we have so many incredible Canadian foods. I Googled it. I looked it up. Pineapple pizza was created in Canada, just down the road, actually, in Chatham. I think that's cool and probably the only pizza I will truly eat and enjoy. It is my favorite. Dipped in ranch. But we are sharing the love for our absolute favorite Canadian food. And as much as I love poutine and ketchup chips, oh, those are good. I would have to say it's butter tarts that win my heart. I love to make them. I love to eat them. 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And no raisins. 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That's just wrong. Happy Canada Day.

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5: An orange heat warning is in effect for Sarnia Lambton. Sunny today with a high of 37 and a humidex of 45. Clear tonight with a low of 24. A mix of sun and clouds tomorrow with a 40% chance of showers with the risk of thunderstorms and a high of 36. The chance of showers and risk of thunderstorms is continuing into Friday with a high of 32.
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2: An orange heat warning is in effect for Sarnia Lambton. Sunny today with a high of 37 and a humidex of 45. Clear tonight with a low of 24. A mix of sun and clouds tomorrow with a 40% chance of showers with the risk of thunderstorms and a high of 36. The chance of showers and risk of thunderstorms is continuing into Friday with a high of 32.
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0: Hey, I'm not a lumberjack or a fur trader, and I don't live in an igloo or eat blubber or own a dog sled, and I don't know Jimmy, Sally, or Susie from Canada, although I'm certain they're really, really nice. I have a prime minister, not a president. I speak English and French, not American, and I pronounce it about, not a boot. I can proudly sew my country's flag on my backpack. I believe in peacekeeping, not policing. Diversity, not assimilation, and that the beaver is a truly proud and noble animal. A toque is a hat, a Chesterfield is a coach, and it ain't pronounced Zed, not Z-Z. Canada is the second largest landmass, the first nation of hockey, and the best part of North America. My name is Joe, and I am Canadian.
1: Thank you.
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1: With an update from sarnianewstoday.ca, I'm Georgia Newman. The extended heat warning issued earlier this week by Lambton Public Health continues. Supervisor of Health Protection Karshanon Lay says if you're warm, so are your pets.
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1: 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Happy Canada Day. If you're heading out in Sarnia today, keep in mind that government offices, banks, and Lambton Mall are closed. Most LCBO and beer stores are also shut, but the Confederation Street Beer Store is open until 6. If you're heading to the park, Sarnia Transit is running free event shuttles from Northgate Terminal all day. In sports, the World Cup continues today with 3 games scheduled. In the MLB, the Detroit Tigers won their game yesterday against the New York Yankees 9-3. They step back on the field today at 1:35. The New York Mets beat the Blue Jays 3-0. They play each other again today at 3:07. Now the forecast. An orange heat warning is in effect for Sarnia Lambton. Sunny today with a high of 37 and a humidex of 45. Clear tonight with a low of 24. A mix of sun and clouds tomorrow with a 40% chance of showers with a risk of thunderstorms and a high of 36. For more on these and other stories, visit cknewstoday.ca.
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Oh, Canada. And you know, we can't talk about all things Canadian without talking about Canadian food. From poutine to back bacon, maple syrup to butter tarts, there are some great Canadian flavors out there. And one of my favorites, and yes, that's favorite with a U, is the ketchup chip. The salty, sweet, sour goodness of ketchup smothered all over crunchy potato chips. What more could we ask for? Check out my blog at foxfm.com to find out which Canadian snack company introduced them to Canada in the 70s. And even though you shouldn't eat them while wearing white, I'll be indulging in a few today. And what's the next best thing to ketchup chips? Well, fries doused in ketchup under the bridge. A uniquely Sarnia Lambton experience. Don't forget the malt vinegar. I don't

0: In our darkest hours, Canada has been with us. On September 11th, as the United States shut down its airspace, Canada instituted Operation Yellow Ribbon, landing 239 U.S.-bound flights with 33,000 passengers at 17 different Canadian airports. And then, amid the uncertainty that followed, entire communities housed and fed those thousands of passengers for days afterward. In the long history of sovereign neighbors, there never has been a relationship as close, productive, and peaceful as the U.S. and Canada. We share a continent and so much more. Speaking before the Canadian Parliament, President Kennedy summarized the relationship this way.
1: Geography has made us neighbors. History has made us friends. Economics has made us partners. And necessity has made us allies.
0: Those whom nature hath so joined together, said Kennedy, let no man put asunder.
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3: An orange heat warning is in effect for Sarnia Lambton. Sunny today with a high of 37 and a humidex of 45. Clear tonight with a low of 24. A mix of sun and clouds tomorrow with a 40% chance of showers with a risk of thunderstorms and a high of 36. The chance of showers and risk of thunderstorms is continuing into Friday with a high of 32.
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4: Happy Canada Day. It's Carrie. When you think about Canada, you've got to appreciate all the stereotypes. We get made fun of a lot. We're too polite. Sorry. Apologize for everything. A boot. Somebody says we say a boot. We don't say a boot. We say about, just like regular people. I don't know. There is a lot of things to love about this country, stereotypes and all. And I hope you are taking the time today to just enjoy yourself, enjoy the day and all that this amazing country and this amazing community has to offer. Happy Canada Day.

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1: An orange heat warning is in effect for Sarnia Lambton. Sunny today with a high of 37 and a humidex of 45. Clear tonight with a low of 24. A mix of sun and clouds tomorrow with a 40% chance of showers with the risk of thunderstorms and a high of 36. The chance of showers and risk of thunderstorms is continuing into Friday with a high of 32.
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Oh, Canada, it's Sarah, and every Canada Day, I'm reminded of my most favorite July 1st. It was many years ago, and I was lucky enough to be on a rafting trip way up north in the Yukon on the Tatshenshini River with my husband, my parents, and a great group of people that wanted to mark the day. And since camp was set up, we had lots of time to plan an official Canada Day celebration. We dressed up, hosers and mounties were all present, performed some ceremonies, paddles were involved, for sure, and each got to say why we were proud to be Canadian. With the moose and the eagles listening and a glacier as the backdrop, it was one of my best Canada Days on record. Happy Canada Day.

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With an update from sarnianewstoday.ca, I'm Georgia Newman. An orange heat warning is still in effect for Sarnia-Lambton. The high temperatures are set to continue into Friday or into the weekend. Local officials are reminding residents to stay hydrated, limit exposure to the sun, and never leave children or pets in the car. Is saving $100 a year worth risking your financial security? That's the question Ontario drivers face starting today. New rules mean 9 standard auto insurance benefits, including income replacement, are now optional. While dropping them lowers your premium,

0: Experts warn a serious crash could leave you on the hook for thousands out of pocket. Canada Day in Sarnia is jam-packed with activities and events for the whole family. Recreation coordinator Rebecca Warren says the fun starts with the annual parade.
1: The parade starts at 11:30 a.m. at Lakeshore and Colborne, and then it continues down and through Canaterra Park. There's about 50 floats in it, and it's about an hour in length.
0: Warren says the party at Canaterra runs until 4 p.m. and features international food booths, a handmade vendor market, a selfie station, and buskers. Festivities at Centennial Park kick off at 6 p.m. and wrap up with the fireworks at 10 p.m. Sarnia Transit will be offering free shuttles from Northgate Plaza. Just remember, most retail stores, banks, and post offices are closed for the holiday, but garbage collection remains on schedule. In sports, the World Cup continues today with three games scheduled. In the MLB, the Detroit Tigers won their game yesterday against the New York Yankees 9-3. They step back to the field today at 1:35. The New York Mets beat the Blue Jays 3-0. They play each other again today at 3:07. Now the forecast. An orange heat warning is in effect for Sarnia Lambton. Sunny today with a high of 37 and a humidex of 45. Clear tonight with a low of 24. A mix of sun and clouds tomorrow with a 40% chance of showers with a risk of thunderstorms and a high of 36. I'm Georgia Newman. 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

Happy Canada Day, eh? On this Canada Day, how can you not feel so incredibly proud and lucky to be a Canadian? I mean, we have amazing food. We've talked about that through today, from poutine to ketchup chips. Oh, those are the best. All dressed, too. Did you know those are Canadian? We have incredibly talented people, incredibly talented actors and musicians. Ryan Reynolds, is he not super cool and super funny? Jim Carrey is amazing. We've got some incredible people in this country. We have beautiful cities and communities. We have people that care about each other. We have so much to be thankful for, and today we get to celebrate all of it: our freedoms, our culture, our people. Happy Canada Day, and let's not forget what makes this country an amazing place to live. Happy Canada Day from the Fox.

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0: And if you're in a fight, you want the Canadians on your side. They were in World War II before we were. They were there on D-Day, in the air and on the beaches. They've been America's most reliable partners in Afghanistan, and it's been costly and painful. Now, when Canada loses a warrior in that distant land, the nation pauses and honors the fallen along what is called the Highway of Heroes outside of Toronto.
1: 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History has made us friends. Economics has made us partners. And necessity has made us allies.
2: An orange heat warning is in effect for Sarnia Lambton. Sunny today with a high of 37 and a humidex of 45. Clear tonight with a low of 24. A mix of sun and clouds tomorrow with a 40% chance of showers with the risk of thunderstorms and a high of 36. The chance of showers and risk of thunderstorms is continuing into Friday with a high of 32.
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8: Oh, Canada. Hi, it's Sarah, and I hope you're having a great Canada Day. There's nothing like getting all dressed up in our red and white and gathering with friends and family. And I gotta say, Sarnia does it right with the parade, the festivities at the parks, and of course, the fireworks. Makes me proud not only to be a Canadian, but a Sarnian as well. And of course, a shout out to all of the other Lambton communities celebrating in style today as well. So here is wishing you a very happy Canada Day. Raise a glass of your favorite Canadian drink, whether it's a Canada Dry ginger ale, a pint of Canadian beer, or a Caesar. Cheers.
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7: An orange heat warning is in effect for Sarnia Lambton. Sunny today with a high of 37 and a humidex of 45. Clear tonight with a low of 24. A mix of sun and clouds tomorrow with a 40% chance of showers with a risk of thunderstorms and a high of 36. The chance of showers and risk of thunderstorms is continuing into Friday with a high of 32.
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1: We're here to celebrate artists like Shawn Mendes, Avril Lavigne, and Arcade Fire, who, like me, have all fulfilled the ultimate Canadian dream of making it in America. Yes, but, to our credit, we always come back. We do. Because we love this country. I love this country. And, you know, I'm not a curler or anything, but I know what it means to hurry hard. And the only fight I ever lost was against the Canada Goose. I went to Montreal for my 18th birthday for the wink-wink culture. And my favorite thing about Toronto, the CN Tower and Drake, hashtag views, hashtag best I ever had. I proudly fill my days with Canadian inventions like basketball, Timbiebs, or insulin. And hey, not a lot of people know this, but Canada also invented the pacemaker, which we all desperately need because the Leafs keep giving us heart attacks. Better luck next year, boys. In Canada, you can truly have anything except for affordable housing. That one's a tough one. And whether you call it a cabin, a camp, or a cottage, we spell weekend without the third E. I speak English and Mandarin. Et un petit peu français. I grew up on ketchup chips, roti, and Jamaican beef patties. And by the way, it is pronounced bubble tea, okay? Not boba, bubble tea, goddammit. So whatever your background or gender, even if it's Toronto man's, everyone is fam. Because Canada is a place where the government is also our drug dealer. And we're into snowboarding, not waterboarding. And where a woman always has the right to choose. My name is Simu Liu, and I am Canadian. Yes. Thank you.

I had it in my head what I meant to say. This conversation isn't headed that way. I got a bad connection between my mind and my mouth.

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0: With an update from sarnianewstoday.ca, I'm Georgia Newman. An orange heat warning is still in effect for Sarnia Lambton. The high temperatures are set to continue into Friday or into the weekend. Local officials are reminding residents to stay hydrated, limit exposure to the sun, and never leave children or pets in the car. Is saving $100 a year worth risking your financial security? That's the question Ontario drivers face starting today. New rules mean 9 standard auto insurance benefits, including income replacement, are now optional. While dropping them lowers your premium, experts warn a serious crash could leave you on the hook for thousands out of pocket. Canada Day in Sarnia is jam-packed with activities and events for the whole family. Recreation coordinator Rebecca Warren says the fun starts with the annual parade.
1: The parade starts at 11:30 a.m. at Lakeshore and Colburn, and then it continues down and through Canaterra Park. There's about 50 floats in it, and it's about an hour in length.
0: Warren says the party at Canaterra runs until 4 p.m. and features international food booths, a handmade vendor market, a selfie station, and buskers. Festivities at Centennial Park kick off at 6 p.m. and wrap up with the fireworks at 10 p.m. Sarnia Transit will be offering free shuttles from Northgate Plaza. Just remember, most retail stores, banks, and post offices are closed for the holiday, but garbage collection remains on schedule. In sports, the World Cup continues today with 3 games scheduled. In the MLB, the Detroit Tigers won their game yesterday against the New York Yankees 9-3. They step back to the field today at 1:35. The New York Mets beat the Blue Jays 3-0. They play each other again today at 3:07. Now the forecast. An orange heat warning is in effect for Sarnia Lambton. Sunny today with a high of 37 and a humidex of 45. Clear tonight with a low of 24. A mix of sun and clouds tomorrow with a 40% chance of showers with a risk of thunderstorms and a high of 36. I'm Georgia Newman. 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

Happy Canada Day, eh? We were talking about who is your favorite Canadian artist. And to be honest, it's a tough one because there's so many great Canadian artists. Glass Tiger was one of my first favorite bands. The Spoons. I loved The Spoons when I was grade 7, grade 8. When I got to meet Sam Reid at one of the outdoor music shows in Sarnia many years ago, that was a bit of a dream come true. Sam Reid with Glass Tiger. Justin Bieber is super talented. I love him. Shawn Mendes, incredibly talented. Alanis Morissette, Jagged Little Pill. That kind of made it okay to be ourselves and have all the emotions. Whether it's angry and frustrated. I think my absolute favorite, though, has to be Shania Twain. I think her backstory is inspirational, overcoming poverty and tragedy, pursuing your dreams, seeing success, never giving up who she really is. She got divorced, she lost her voice, and though she thought her career was over, she overcame that too. She rose again. I think she is absolutely inspirational. She's gorgeous, she's smart, she's funny, and super talented. She is so much fun to watch perform and sing along with. Man, I feel like a woman. Let's go, girls. It's an anthem for women. Shania Twain, my favorite Canadian artist for the moment.

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1: An orange heat warning is in effect for Sarnia Lambton. Sunny today with a high of 37 and a humidex of 45. Clear tonight with a low of 24. A mix of sun and clouds tomorrow with a 40% chance of showers with a risk of thunderstorms and a high of 36. The chance of showers and risk of thunderstorms is continuing into Friday with a high of 32.
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7: Canada. Happy Canada Day, a day where we get to celebrate so much Canadiana. It's Sarah with you, and we are going to play a game right now. Okay, so I'm going to say, name your favorite Canadian something, and you're going to shout out the answers, right? So, your favorite Canadian singer, go. Now, my turn. There's so many to choose from, but right now I got to go between Shawn Mendes and the Biebs. But a shout out to Anne Murray from my youth for sure. Okay. Favorite Canadian actor. Did you say Ryan Reynolds too? Yeah. Okay. Now, favorite Canadian heritage moment. Wait, what? You don't have one? Mine will forever be. Doctor, I smell burnt toast. Now, keep the game going at your Canada Day get-togethers, and we'll see you at the fireworks.

0: It's not official till it's Facebook official. 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
12: An orange heat warning is in effect for Sarnia Lambton. Sunny today with a high of 37 and a humidex of 45. Clear tonight with a low of 24. A mix of sun and clouds tomorrow with a 40% chance of showers with a risk of thunderstorms and a high of 36. The chance of showers and risk of thunderstorms is continuing into Friday with a high of 32.
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It's Carrie, my favorite place in Canada. I haven't been to enough places for a real answer. I haven't been a traveler. I haven't. I've only ever been to Quebec. That's the only place outside of this province. Otherwise, I've never left Ontario. But if a campground is considered a place, I choose that. And it doesn't matter where it is in Canada. I have loved camping as a kid, and I love it even more now. Nothing better than setting up camp, sitting around a campfire, enjoying the great outdoors, the marshmallows, the s'mores, stinking like a campfire for days after. Nothing better than camping. It is my favorite place to be. Any of our provincial parks are absolutely beautiful. It doesn't matter what time of year you go. The scenery is breathtaking, whether it's the Pinery, Algonquin, Muskoka, Inverhuron. We've been there too. My favorite places are campgrounds. In a tent, in a trailer, cabin, cottage. The best times, the best place to be in Canada.

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0: With an update from sarnianewstoday.ca, I'm Georgia Newman. The extended heat warning issued earlier this week by Lambton Public Health continues. Supervisor of Health Protection Karshanon Lay says if you're warm, so are your pets.
1: Many of the same principles do apply to pets, so ensuring that they have access to water, lots of water, shade, a cool environment, and maybe keeping them in an air-conditioned home like during the day when it's really hot outside and not leaving them in non-cooled vehicles.
0: You're reminded to stay hydrated and check on family and friends who could be vulnerable to the heat. 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Happy Canada Day. If you're heading out in Sarnia today, keep in mind that government offices, banks, and Lambton Mall are closed. Most LCBO and beer stores are also shut, but the Confederation Street Beer Store is open until 6. If you're heading to the park, Sarnia Transit is running free event shuttles from Northgate Terminal all day. In sports, the World Cup continues today with 3 games scheduled. In the MLB, the Detroit Tigers won their game yesterday against the New York Yankees 9-3. They step back on the field today at 1:35. The New York Mets beat the Blue Jays 3-0. They play each other again today at 3:07. Now the forecast. An orange heat warning is in effect for Sarnia Lambton. Sunny today with a high of 37 and a humidex of 45. Clear tonight with a low of 24. A mix of sun and clouds tomorrow with a 40% chance of showers with a risk of thunderstorms and a high of 36. For more

Oh, Canada. Happy Canada Day, eh? It's Sarah, and I want to talk about the word A for a minute. It's uniquely Canadian, such a simple, just two-letter word, and everybody uses it. I know I use it all the time in so many different ways. In fact, if you look up the word A in the Dictionary of Canadianisms from UBC, yeah, it's a thing, you will find a 5,000-word entry trying to define it. It is most often used for something to be repeated, to confirm attention, or to look for support or agreement, like, we're so lucky to live in such an awesome country, eh? Use it proudly today and every day. It is one of those things that makes us uniquely Canadian.

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2: An orange heat warning is in effect for Sarnia Lambton. Sunny today with a high of 37 and a humidex of 45. Clear tonight with a low of 24. A mix of sun and clouds tomorrow with a 40% chance of showers with a risk of thunderstorms and a high of 36. The chance of showers and risk of thunderstorms is continuing into Friday with a high of 32.
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9: Hey, I'm not a lumberjack or a fur trader, and I don't live in an igloo or eat blubber or own a dog sled, and I don't know Jimmy, Sally, or Susie from Canada, although I'm certain they're really, really nice. I have a prime minister, not a president. I speak English and French, not American, and I pronounce it about, not a boot. I can proudly sew my country's flag on my backpack. I believe in peacekeeping, not policing. Diversity, not assimilation, and that the beaver is a truly proud and noble animal. A toque is a hat, a Chesterfield is a coat, and it is pronounced Zed, not Z-Z. Canada is the second largest landmass, the first nation of hockey, and the best part of North America. My name is Joe, and I am Canadian.
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0: with Aginla. Aginla throws it! 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And Canada has once in a lifetime Olympic gold!
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8: An orange heat warning is in effect for Sarnia Lambton. Sunny today with a high of 37 and a humidex of 45. Clear tonight with a low of 24. A mix of sun and clouds tomorrow with a 40% chance of showers with the risk of thunderstorms and a high of 36. The chance of showers and risk of thunderstorms is continuing into Friday with a high of 32.
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food? That's a hard question. That's tricky. Hi there, it's Gary. Happy Canada Day to you. You know, we have so many incredible Canadian foods. I Googled it. I looked it up. Pineapple pizza was created in Canada, just down the road, actually, in Chatham. I think that's cool and probably the only pizza I will truly eat and enjoy. It is my favorite. Dipped in ranch. But we are sharing the love for our absolute favorite Canadian food. And as much as I love poutine and ketchup chips, oh, those are good. I would have to say it's butter tarts that win my heart. I love to make them. I love to eat them. So good, especially when you're using one of your mom's hand-me-down recipes and you know it's made with love every single time. And no raisins. Don't you dare put a raisin in the butter tart. That's just wrong. Happy Canada Day.

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And you know, we can't talk about all things Canadian without talking about Canadian food. 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And one of my favorites, and yes, that's favorite with a U, is the ketchup chip. 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And what's the next best thing to ketchup chips? 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
19: An orange heat warning is in effect for Sarnia Lambton. Clear tonight with a low of 24. A mix of sun and clouds tomorrow with a 40% chance of showers with a risk of thunderstorms and a high of 36. The chance of showers and risk of thunderstorms is continuing into Friday with a high of 32.
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Happy Canada Day. It's Carrie. When you think about Canada, you've got to appreciate all the stereotypes. We get made fun of a lot. We're too polite. Sorry. Apologize for everything. A boot. Somebody says we say a boot. We don't say a boot. We say about, just like regular people. I don't know. There is a lot of things to love about this country, stereotypes and all. And I hope you are taking the time today to just enjoy yourself, enjoy the day and all that this amazing country and this amazing community has to offer. Happy Canada Day. Eh?

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11: Oh, Canada, it's Sarah, and every Canada Day, I'm reminded of my most favorite July 1st. It was many years ago, and I was lucky enough to be on a rafting trip way up north in the Yukon on the Tatshenshini River with my husband, my parents, and a great group of people that wanted to mark the day. And since camp was set up, we had lots of time to plan an official Canada Day celebration. We dressed up, hosers and mounties were all present, performed some ceremonies, paddles were involved for sure, and each got to say why we were proud to be Canadian. With the moose and the eagles listening and a glacier as the backdrop, it was one of my best Canada Days on record. Happy Canada Day.

0: An orange heat warning is in effect for Sarnia Lambton. Clear tonight with a low of 24. A mix of sun and clouds tomorrow with a 40% chance of showers with a risk of thunderstorms and a high of 36. The chance of showers and risk of thunderstorms is continuing into Friday with a high of 32.
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Happy Canada Day, eh? On this Canada Day, how can you not feel so incredibly proud and lucky to be a Canadian? I mean, we have amazing food. We've talked about that through today, from poutine to ketchup chips. Oh, those are the best. All dressed, too. Did you know those are Canadian? We have incredibly talented people, incredibly talented actors and musicians. Ryan Reynolds, is he not super cool and super funny? Jim Carrey is amazing. We've got some incredible people in this country. We have beautiful cities and communities. We have people that care about each other. We have so much to be thankful for. And today we get to celebrate all of it, our freedoms, our culture, our people. Happy Canada Day. And let's not forget what makes this country an amazing place to live. Happy Canada Day from the Fox.

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9: An orange heat warning is in effect for Sarnia Lambton. Clear tonight with a low of 24, a mix of sun and clouds tomorrow with a 40% chance of showers with a risk of thunderstorms and a high of 36. The chance of showers and risk of thunderstorms is continuing into Friday with a high of 32.
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0: Oh, Canada. Hi, it's Sarah, and I hope you're having a great Canada Day. There's nothing like getting all dressed up in our red and white and gathering with friends and family. And I gotta say, Sarnia does it right with the parade, the festivities at the parks, and of course, the fireworks. Makes me proud not only to be a Canadian, but a Sarnian as well. And of course, a shout out to all of the other Lambton communities celebrating in style today as well. So here is wishing you a very happy Canada Day. Raise a glass of your favorite Canadian drink, whether it's a Canada Dry ginger ale, a pint of Canadian beer, or a Caesar. Cheers.
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0: to...
1: I'm not a Starfleet commander. Or TJ Hooker. I speak English. And French. Not Klingon. I drink Labatt's, not Romulan ale. Tribbles were puppets, not real animals. Puppets! And when I speak, I never ever talk like every word is its own sentence. I live in California, but I was raised in Montreal. I've appeared on stage at Stratford, at Carnegie Hall, Albert Hall, and the Monkland Theater in NDG. My name is William Shatner, and I am Canadian!
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14: We're here to celebrate artists like Shawn Mendes, Avril Lavigne, and Arcade Fire, who, like me, have all fulfilled the ultimate Canadian dream of making it in America. Yes, but, to our credit, we always come back. We do. Because we love this country. I love this country. And, you know, I'm not a curler or anything, but I know what it means to hurry hard. And the only fight I ever lost was against the Canada Goose. I went to Montreal for my 18th birthday for the wink wink culture. And my favorite thing about Toronto, the CN Tower and Drake, hashtag views, hashtag best I ever had. I proudly fill my days with Canadian inventions like basketball, Timbiebs, or insulin. And hey, not a lot of people know this, but Canada also invented the pacemaker, which we all desperately need because the Leafs keep giving us heart attacks. Better luck next year, boys. In Canada, you can truly have anything except for affordable housing. That one's a tough one. And whether you call it a cabin, a camp, or a cottage, we spell weekend without the third E. I speak English and Mandarin. Et un petit peu français. I grew up on ketchup chips, roti, and Jamaican beef patties. And by the way, it is pronounced bubble tea, okay? Not boba, bubble tea, goddammit. So whatever your background or gender, even if it's Toronto man's, everyone is fam. Because Canada is a place where the government is also our drug dealer. And we're into snowboarding, not waterboarding. And where a woman always has the right to choose. My name is Simu Liu, and I am Canadian. Yes. Thank you.

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0: An orange heat warning is in effect for Sarnia Lambton. Clear tonight with a low of 24. A mix of sun and clouds tomorrow with a 40% chance of showers with a risk of thunderstorms and a high of 36. The chance of showers and risk of thunderstorms is continuing into Friday with a high of 32.
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0: Happy Canada Day, eh? We were talking about who is your favorite Canadian artist. And to be honest, it's a tough one because there's so many great Canadian artists. Glass Tiger was one of my first favorite bands. The Spoons. I loved The Spoons when I was grade 7, grade 8. When I got to meet Sam Reid at one of the outdoor music shows in Sarnia many years ago, that was a bit of a dream come true. Sam Reid with Glass Tiger. Justin Bieber is super talented. I love him. Shawn Mendes, incredibly talented. Alanis Morissette, Jagged Little Pill. That kind of made it okay to be ourselves and have all the emotions. Whether it's angry and frustrated. I think my absolute favorite, though, has to be Shania Twain. I think her backstory is inspirational, overcoming poverty and tragedy, pursuing your dreams, seeing success, never giving up who she really is. She got divorced, she lost her voice, and although she thought her career was over, she overcame that too. She rose again. I think she is absolutely inspirational. She's gorgeous, she's smart, she's funny, and super talented. She is so much fun to watch perform and sing along with. Man, I feel like a woman. Let's go, girls. It's an anthem for women. Shania Twain, my favorite Canadian artist for the moment.
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12: An orange heat warning is in effect for Sarnia Lambton. Clear tonight with a low of 24, a mix of sun and clouds tomorrow with a 40% chance of showers with a risk of thunderstorms and a high of 36. The chance of showers and risk of thunderstorms is continuing into Friday with a high of 32.
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Canada. Happy Canada Day, a day where we get to celebrate so much Canadiana. It's Sarah with you, and we are going to play a game right now. Okay, so I'm going to say, name your favorite Canadian something, and you're going to shout out the answers, right? So, your favorite Canadian singer, go. Now, my turn. There's so many to choose from, but right now I got to go between Shawn Mendes and the Biebs. But a shout out to Anne Murray from my youth for sure. Okay. Favorite Canadian actor. Did you say Ryan Reynolds too? Yeah. Okay. Now, favorite Canadian heritage moment. Wait, what? You don't have one? Mine will forever be. Doctor, I smell burnt toast. Now keep the game going at your Canada Day get-togethers, and we'll see you at the fireworks.

0: big hits, good vibes, and local love. It's all right here on 99.9 The Fox. 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
3: 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It's Carrie. 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I haven't been a traveler. I haven't. 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Otherwise, I've never left Ontario. But if a campground is considered a place, I choose that. And it doesn't matter where it is in Canada. 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Nothing better than setting up camp, sitting around a campfire, enjoying the great outdoors, the marshmallows, the s'mores, stinking like a campfire for days after. Nothing better than camping. 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It doesn't matter what time of year you go. 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We've been there too. 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

0: An orange heat warning is in effect for Sarnia Lambton. Clear tonight with a low of 24. A mix of sun and clouds tomorrow with a 40% chance of showers with a risk of thunderstorms and a high of 36. The chance of showers and risk of thunderstorms is continuing into Friday with a high of 32.
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Oh, Canada. Happy Canada Day, eh? It's Sarah, and I want to talk about the word A for a minute. It's uniquely Canadian. Such a simple, just two-letter word, and everybody uses it. I know I use it all the time in so many different ways. In fact, if you look up the word A in the Dictionary of Canadianisms from UBC, yeah, it's a thing, you will find a 5,000-word entry trying to define it. It is most often used for something to be repeated, to confirm attention, or to look for support or agreement, like, we're so lucky to live in such an awesome country, eh? Use it proudly today and every day. It is one of those things that makes us uniquely Canadian.

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1: A wild snap, Wharton fell. 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
11: An orange heat warning is in effect for Sarnia Lambton. Clear tonight with a low of 24, a mix of sun and clouds tomorrow with a 40% chance of showers with a risk of thunderstorms and a high of 36. The chance of showers and risk of thunderstorms is continuing into Friday with a high of 32.
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1: Hey, I'm not a lumberjack or a fur trader, and I don't live in an igloo or eat blubber or own a dog sled, and I don't know Jimmy, Sally, or Susie from Canada, although I'm certain they're really, really nice. I have a prime minister, not a president. I speak English and French, not American, and I pronounce it about, not a boot. I can proudly sew my country's flag on my backpack. I believe in peacekeeping, not policing. Diversity, not assimilation, and that the beaver is a truly proud and noble animal. The toque is a hat, the Chesterfield is a coach, and it is pronounced Zed, not Z-Z. Canada is the second largest land mass, the first nation of hockey, and the best part of North America. My name is Joe, and I am Canadian.
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food? 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That's tricky. Hi there, it's Carrie. Happy Canada Day to you. You know, we have so many incredible Canadian foods. I Googled it. I looked it up. Pineapple pizza was created in Canada, just down the road, actually, in Chatham. I think that's cool and probably the only pizza I will truly eat and enjoy. It is my favorite. Dipped in ranch. But we are sharing the love for our absolute favorite Canadian food. And as much as I love poutine and ketchup chips, oh, those are good. I would have to say it's butter tarts that win my heart. I love to make them. I love to eat them. So good, especially when you're using one of your mom's hand-me-down recipes and you know it's made with love every single time. And no raisins. Don't you dare put a raisin in the butter tart. That's just wrong. Happy Canada Day.

0: An orange heat warning is in effect for Sarnia Lambton. Clear tonight with a low of 24. A mix of sun and clouds tomorrow with a 40% chance of showers with a risk of thunderstorms and a high of 36. The chance of showers and risk of thunderstorms is continuing into Friday with a high of 32.
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And you know, we can't talk about all things Canadian without talking about Canadian food. 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And one of my favorites, and yes, that's favorite with a U, is the ketchup chip. The salty, sweet, sour goodness of ketchup smothered all over crunchy potato chips. What more could we ask for? 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And what's the next best thing to ketchup chips? Well, fries doused in ketchup under the bridge. 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
9: An orange heat warning is in effect for Sarnia Lambton. Clear tonight with a low of 24. A mix of sun and clouds tomorrow with a 40% chance of showers with a risk of thunderstorms and a high of 36. The chance of showers and risk of thunderstorms is continuing into Friday with a high of 32.
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2: Happy Canada Day. It's Carrie. When you think about Canada, you've got to appreciate all the stereotypes. 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We're too polite. Sorry. Apologize for everything. A boot. Somebody says we say a boot. We don't say a boot. We say about, just like regular people. I don't know. There is a lot of things to love about this country, stereotypes and all. And I hope you are taking the time today to just enjoy yourself, enjoy the day and all that this amazing country and this amazing community has to offer. Happy Canada Day.

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0: An orange heat warning is in effect for Sarnia Lambton. Clear tonight with a low of 24. A mix of sun and clouds tomorrow with a 40% chance of showers with a risk of thunderstorms and a high of 36. The chance of showers and risk of thunderstorms is continuing into Friday with a high of 32.
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Oh, Canada, it's Sarah, and every Canada Day, I'm reminded of my most favorite July 1st. It was many years ago, and I was lucky enough to be on a rafting trip way up north in the Yukon on the Tatshenshini River with my husband, my parents, and a great group of people that wanted to mark the day. And since camp was set up, we had lots of time to plan an official Canada Day celebration. We dressed up, hosers and mounties were all present, performed some ceremonies, paddles were involved for sure, and each got to say why we were proud to be Canadian. With the moose and the eagles listening and a glacier as the backdrop, it was one of my best Canada Days on record. Happy Canada Day.

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2: An orange heat warning is in effect for Sarnia Lambton. Clear tonight with a low of 24. A mix of sun and clouds tomorrow with a 40% chance of showers with a risk of thunderstorms and a high of 36. The chance of showers and risk of thunderstorms is continuing into Friday with a high of 32.
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1: Happy Canada Day, eh? On this Canada Day, how can you not feel so incredibly proud and lucky to be a Canadian? I mean, we have amazing food. We've talked about that through today, from poutine to ketchup chips. Oh, those are the best. All dressed too. Did you know those are Canadian? We have incredibly talented people, incredibly talented actors and musicians. Ryan Reynolds, is he not super cool and super funny? Jim Carrey is amazing. We've got some incredible people in this country. We have beautiful cities and communities. We have people that care about each other. We have so much to be thankful for. And today we get to celebrate all of it, our freedoms, our culture, our people. Happy Canada Day. And let's not forget what makes this country an amazing place to live. Happy Canada Day from the Fox.

0: There's Newfoundland and Labrador, Saskatchewan, Ontario, Quebec, Alberta, Manitoba, New Brunswick, and Nova Scotia. Prince Edward Island's very small, but British Columbia tops them all.
1: But before I finish up my story, you should know the territories. There are only three, so I'll be quick.
0: Yukon, Northwest, and Nunavut.
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12: Oh, Canada. Hi, it's Sarah, and I hope you're having a great Canada Day. There's nothing like getting all dressed up in our red and white and gathering with friends and family. And I gotta say, Sarnia does it right with the parade, the festivities at the parks, and of course, the fireworks. Makes me proud not only to be a Canadian, but a Sarnian as well. And of course, a shout out to all of the other Lambton communities celebrating in style today as well. So here is wishing you a very happy Canada Day. Raise a glass of your favorite Canadian drink, whether it's a Canada Dry, ginger ale, a pint of Canadian beer, or a Caesar. Cheers.

Oh, you feel alone. 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

0: An orange heat warning is in effect for Sarnia Lambton. Clear tonight with a low of 24. A mix of sun and clouds tomorrow with a 40% chance of showers with a risk of thunderstorms and a high of 36. The chance of showers and risk of thunderstorms is continuing into Friday with a high of 32.
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1: We're here to celebrate artists like Shawn Mendes, Avril Lavigne, and Arcade Fire, who like me, have all fulfilled the ultimate Canadian dream of making it in America. Yes, but, to our credit, we always come back. We do. Because we love this country. I love this country. And, you know, I'm not a curler or anything, but I know what it means to hurry hard. And the only fight I ever lost was against a Canada Goose. I went to Montreal for my 18th birthday for the wink-wink culture. And my favorite thing about Toronto, the CN Tower and Drake, hashtag views, hashtag best I ever had. I proudly fill my days with Canadian inventions like basketball, Timbiebs, or insulin. And hey, not a lot of people know this, but Canada also invented the pacemaker, which we all desperately need because the Leafs keep giving us heart attacks. Better luck next year, boys. In Canada, you can truly have anything except for affordable housing. That one's a tough one. And whether you call it a cabin, a camp, or a cottage, we spell weekend without the third E. I speak English and Mandarin. Et un petit peu français. I grew up on ketchup chips, roti, and Jamaican beef patties. And by the way, it is pronounced bubble tea, okay? Not boba, bubble tea, goddammit. So whatever your background or gender, even if it's Toronto man's, everyone is fam. Because Canada is a place where the government is also our drug dealer. And we're into snowboarding, not waterboarding. And where a woman always has the right to choose. My name is Simu Liu, and I am Canadian. Yes. Thank you.

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1: An orange heat warning is in effect for Sarnia Lambton. Clear tonight with a low of 24. A mix of sun and clouds tomorrow with a 40% chance of showers with a risk of thunderstorms and a high of 36. The chance of showers and risk of thunderstorms is continuing into Friday with a high of 32.
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Happy Canada Day, eh? We were talking about who is your favorite Canadian artist. And to be honest, it's a tough one because there's so many great Canadian artists. Glass Tiger was one of my first favorite bands. The Spoons. I loved The Spoons when I was grade 7, grade 8. When I got to meet Sam Reid at one of the outdoor music shows in Sarnia many years ago, that was a bit of a dream come true. Sam Reid with Glass Tiger. Justin Bieber is super talented. I love him. Shawn Mendes, incredibly talented. Alanis Morissette, Jagged Little Pill. That kind of made it okay to be ourselves and have all the emotions. Whether it's angry and frustrated. I think my absolute favorite, though, has to be Shania Twain. I think her backstory is inspirational, overcoming poverty and tragedy, pursuing your dreams, seeing success, never giving up who she really is. She got divorced, she lost her voice, and though she thought her career was over, she overcame that too. She rose again. I think she is absolutely inspirational. She's gorgeous, she's smart, she's funny, and super talented. She is so much fun to watch perform and sing along with. Man, I feel like a woman. Let's go, girls. It's an anthem for women. Shania Twain, my favorite Canadian artist for the moment.

0: On behalf of the United States of America, I'd like to wish our viewers up north of us and those of you who are visiting from there a very happy Canada Day. Today is Canada Day. It's the anniversary of Canada becoming Canada back in 1867. Canada, in case you aren't familiar with it, is a place where they, for some reason, called Dunkin' Donuts Tim Hortons. But other than that, we're very similar. I try to live every day like it's Canada Day. I do love Canada. We actually owe Canada a lot. You know, until Canada came along, everybody thought bacon only came in strips. Canada proved that it can also be round. They're like the Christopher Columbus of bacon in that way. So happy Canada Day to those of you who deserve it.
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3: Oh, Canada. Happy Canada Day, a day where we get to celebrate so much Canadiana. It's Sarah with you, and we are going to play a game right now. Okay, so I'm going to say, name your favorite Canadian something, and you're going to shout out the answers, right? So, your favorite Canadian singer, go. Now, my turn. There's so many to choose from, but right now I got to go between Shawn Mendes and the Biebs. But a shout out to Anne Murray from my youth for sure. Okay. Favorite Canadian actor. Did you say Ryan Reynolds too? Yeah. Okay. Now, favorite Canadian heritage moment. Wait, what? You don't have one? Mine will forever be. Doctor, I smell burnt toast. Now, keep the game going at your Canada Day get-togethers, and we'll see you at the fireworks.
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0: An orange heat warning is in effect for Sarnia Lambton. Clear tonight with a low of 24. A mix of sun and clouds tomorrow with a 40% chance of showers with a risk of thunderstorms and a high of 36. The chance of showers and risk of thunderstorms is continuing into Friday with a high of 32.
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